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0: The World Cup has been great if you're into soccer. It's also been great if you've ever looked at a concession stand and thought, you know what this needs? More poor financial decisions. It's B-Dub. In Miami, they're selling fancy AF tots. 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Y'all, that's not a burger. 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

0: beat up Shibuzi on the show. Get ready for year number four of my longest ride for Fisher House Foundation. Every year I do a charity ride where I ride thousands of miles over the course of a couple weeks, you know, basically riding across the country to raise money for military families.
1: How long does it take you? I'm also thinking about that. I'm moving actually from California to Nashville, and I'm thinking about maybe, maybe doing a little bike ride over there.
0: Yeah, it's not too bad. It depends on your pace. In 500 miles a day, you can do it in 3.5-4 days, and depending on which way you go. But carve that time out and do that, man. The best way to see it is on a motorcycle, for sure.
1: Yeah. Is it true that that it's a better ride from the East Coast to the West Coast? I heard that. Versus West East.
0: both are good in their own way. Obviously, from a daylight standpoint, you're riding with the sun when you're riding west versus you're riding against it, when you're riding east. But man, it's great to. We'll have to set a time to talk bikes on a longer form.
1: I can do that for a long time.
0: Well, I know you got a lot of stuff going on. Thank you for spending time with us, and you're welcome back on the show anytime, bro.
1: Man, I'll see you out there in Seattle, correct?
0: I'll be at probably the Portland, Oregon show, and regardless, we got to find you a bike and let's hit it on two together.
1: Okay, yeah, let's do it, man. I want to see that for sure.
0: I'll have my people talk to your people, as the saying goes.
1: Man, have a good one, bro.
0: You too, and congrats on all the success.
1: Thank you so much.
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but the flow we were feeling was real. Neither one of us looking for three little words, unless those three words were do not disturb. Checkout was supposed to be noon, but we slept until 3:00.

0: So the Taylor Swift, Travis Kelce wedding rumors have officially reached conspiracy board levels. It's B-dub. People are pointing to permit applications around Madison Square Garden, street closures, a giant tent outside, even reports that Chiefs players have hotel reservations in New York around the same time. Like, at this point, if someone spots a florist carrying white roses, the internet's going to declare them legally married. My favorite part, though, is that they supposedly told everyone absolutely no gifts, which lasted about 3 seconds. George Kittle from the 49ers said he still wants to get Travis something, and apparently Travis collects old coins. Because, of course, the guy dating the biggest pop star on earth has a hobby that sounds like he retired in 1887. Honestly, though, if this wedding does happen, the toughest ticket in America won't be the Super Bowl. It'll be whatever's happening behind those street closures. But Madison Square Garden, really? I feel like this is all just a ruse.
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I just read the story about a neighborhood in Seattle broke a Guinness World Record by gathering 830 people to eat dim sum together. I don't even know what dim sum is, but why does that need to be in the record books? That does not need to be on print. That's something you don't even tell your friends about.

Shaboozy's been hanging with us all this week, and he's got a brand new single out called Cowgirl. We'll give you a little listen of it coming up in just a few minutes. 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

0: What if?
1: Well, it turns out the healthiest amount of sitting might not be what we've been told. And if your job involves a hard hat, this changes everything. That's next.

0: For years, we've been told sitting is the new smoking, which felt a little dramatic. Last time I checked, nobody was standing outside an office building asking to bum a chair. It's B-dub. Now a new study says the sweet spot might actually be about 4 hours of sitting a day. Researchers followed more than 41,000 people and found that folks who sat around 4 hours had the lowest risk of death. Meanwhile, people who sat less than 2 hours a day actually had a higher risk. Before you celebrate by becoming one with your recliner, there's a catch. A lot of those people worked physically demanding jobs like farming and construction. Turns out if you're throwing hay bales around all day, your body appreciates a little quality time with a chair. The real lesson here, health advice depends on what you do all day. If you work construction, maybe sit down more. If you work at a desk, maybe move around more. And if you're like me, you'll use this study to justify sitting on the couch. Right up until the next study tells us we're all supposed to be hanging upside down from monkey bars.
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1: Imagine you're halfway through your wedding reception. The chicken's a little dry. Your uncle has already requested Freebird. And then Dan and Shay just walk in. That's exactly what happened to one lucky couple. The bride's maid of honor secretly planned it, and the guys surprised everyone by performing a few songs, including their new one, Marry You Again, which just dropped today. Now they're making a habit of crashing weddings, which is either the greatest wedding gift ever or the fastest way to make every future bride think, wait, why didn't I get Dan and Shay? The pressure on wedding planners just went from Remember the Cake to Book Two Country Superstars.
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We're a week away from 4th of July weekend, if you can believe it. It's B-Dub. Enjoy your weekend. Enjoy the last week of America being 249. Talk to you Monday. Josh Ross going to be on with us all next week.

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London, Paris, paradise. 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
14: 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We have employees that have been career long since day one that come right from within 10 miles of the facility. We employ hundreds of people, and they show up every day. They bring the aptitude, they bring the skill and the commitment that's needed. We have customers right here in Central Illinois and beyond that have trusted us in 50

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